0: What's up, guys? It's Kurt,
1: Alex,
2: and Chrissy.
1: We hope you enjoyed our little video.
0: And if you did, it's on iTunes, so check it out. We'll put the link to that down below.
1: Below the rug somewhere.
2: And also, make sure you subscribe to all three of our channels, Kurt Hugo Schneider, Alex Goot, and my band, Against Current NY, and they'll be up above our heads somewhere.
1: Somewhere up there.
2: Somewhere.
0: And we will see you guys next time.
2: Bye, guys.
0: Bye. Bye.
3: Vamos de, aha!

Hi, hon. How are you? You're kind of late. Anyway, because you've been a good boy, I have a surprise for you. Please

Dear Mr. Potter, you have been accepted to Hogwarts School of Witchcraft and Wizardry. Soon, you and your schoolmates will join us here, and your education in the magical arts shall begin.

0: David Banner, physician, scientist, searching for a way to tap into the hidden strengths that all humans have. Then an accidental overdose of gamma radiation alters his body chemistry. And now when David Banner grows angry or outraged, a startling metamorphosis occurs. Creature is driven by rage and pursued by an investigative reporter.
1: Mr. McGee, don't make me angry. You wouldn't like me when I'm angry.
0: The creature is wanted for a murder he didn't commit. David Banner is believed to be dead. And he must let the world think that he is dead until he can find a way to control the raging spirit that dwells within him.